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2: Here's your Wild Horse Resort and Casino weather update. Tonight, the skies will be clear with temperature lows in the upper 50s. Tomorrow and looking into the rest of the week, temperature highs are looking to keep close to 90 degrees until Thursday, where they'll reach the mid-90s, while temperature lows stick to the upper 50s to low 60s through the week. 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
1: Here's your Wild Horse Resort and Casino weather update. Tonight, the skies will be clear with temperature lows in the upper 50s. Tomorrow and looking into the rest of the week, temperature highs are looking to keep close to 90 degrees until Thursday, where they'll reach the mid-90s, while temperature lows stick to the upper 50s to low 60s through the week. 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
1: Here's your Wild Horse Resort and Casino weather update. Tonight, the skies will be clear with temperature lows in the upper 50s. Tomorrow and looking into the rest of the week, temperature highs are looking to keep close to 90 degrees until Thursday, where they'll reach the mid-90s, while temperature lows stick to the upper 50s to low 60s through the week. 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
3: I'm Bill Hemmer, and these are the most impactful moments in American history. The year was 1968, and the country was disillusioned by the bloodshed that was staining television screens. Martin Luther King Jr. and Robert F. Kennedy were assassinated 2 months apart. Riots engulfed city streets. Thousands of Americans injured and killed as a result of the Vietnam War. By August, Democratic delegates assembled together in Chicago, trying to model unity amid their party's convention. But the message would be overshadowed by chaos as anti-war protesters flooded Grant Park and Michigan Avenue, demanding an end to the conflict in Vietnam. Police responded with tear gas, with mace, and beatings with billy clubs. Journalists and cameras captured the disruption. Five words echoed from the broadcast: the whole world is watching. 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I'm Bill Hemmer, Fox News.
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1: Here's your Wild Horse Resort and Casino weather update. Tonight, the skies will be clear with temperature lows in the upper 50s. Tomorrow and looking into the rest of the week, temperature highs are looking to keep close to 90 degrees until Thursday, where they'll reach the mid-90s, while temperature lows stick to the upper 50s to low 60s through the week. 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
2: Celebrating America's 250th birthday. It's the great American pastime, and there's nothing more exciting in baseball than a home run. But home runs were not a big deal until 1927, when New York Yankee Babe Ruth set the all-time record for the most home runs in a single season with 60.
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2: That record stood for 34 years until Roger Maris hit 61 home runs in one single season. All records are meant to be broken, and the most home runs during an MLB season now stands at 73.
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3: Here's your Wild Horse Resort and Casino weather update. Tonight, the skies will be clear with temperature lows in the upper 50s. Tomorrow and looking into the rest of the week, temperature highs are looking to keep close to 90 degrees until Thursday, where they'll reach the mid-90s, while temperature lows stick to the upper 50s to low 60s through the week. 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
1: Here's your Wild Horse Resort and Casino weather update. Tonight, the skies will be clear with temperature lows in the upper 50s. Tomorrow and looking into the rest of the week, temperature highs are looking to keep close to 90 degrees until Thursday, where they'll reach the mid-90s, while temperature lows stick to the upper 50s to low 60s through the week. 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
2: Celebrating America's 250th birthday, in 1935, radio commentator and gossip columnist Walter Winchell was the first person to call a radio announcer a disc jockey. 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But then pioneers like Al Jarvis developed personalities. With the birth of rock and roll, DJs became even more important.
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1: Here's your Wild Horse Resort and Casino weather update. Tonight, the skies will be clear with temperature lows in the upper 50s. Tomorrow and looking into the rest of the week, temperature highs are looking to keep close to 90 degrees until Thursday, where they'll reach the mid-90s, while temperature lows stick to the upper 50s to low 60s through the week. 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
2: I'm Bill Hemmer, and these are the most impactful moments in American history. December 8th, 1980, marked a dark day for music across the globe. Beneath the arch entrance of the famous Dakota, an apartment building along Manhattan's Central Park West, John Lennon was murdered in cold blood. Mark David Chapman, an isolated and obsessed fan, fired 5 bullets from his revolver, 4 of which struck Lennon. Tributes poured in as the world mourned. Fellow Beatles expressed their farewells through song. Paul McCartney with Here Today and George Harrison with All Those Years Ago. John Lennon was a champion of peace, a symbol of hope, and the voice that dared us to imagine. Though his life was violently taken away, his gifts and contributions to music and culture are still celebrated to this day. I'm Bill Hemmer, Fox News.
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1: 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Plenty of smoke could be seen on Saturday afternoon in the Hermiston area as firefighters were working to contain a wildland fire that was burning near the Hinkle Rail Yard. Umatilla County Fire District Number 1 said they responded around noon and found several outbuildings ablaze. With the help of multiple fire agencies that were called in to assist, crews got to work with an aggressive suppression effort and were able to have the fire contained by 7 p.m. on Saturday night. No injuries were reported in the blaze. The cause of it is under investigation. Charges have been amended in the case of a Washington man who was the driver in a July 16th fatal crash on Interstate 84 in Pendleton. Colin Durr is now facing two counts of second-degree manslaughter after two of the passengers died from their injuries. Three charges of recklessly endangering another person were removed from charging documents. Durr remains in the Umatilla County Jail. His next court appearance is August 14th. Crews recovered the body of a man yesterday who'd been missing and presumed drowned since he fell into quick-moving waters in the Columbia River north of the Tri-Cities back on Wednesday. Omar Espinoza Acosta fell into the water while he was fishing with friends near the Ringgold boat launch. Crews recovered his body on an island across from Wade Park between Pasco and Kennewick, near where the Water Follies event was taking place at the time. A memorial ceremony for Tim Hawkins will be held this Thursday at the Pendleton Convention Center. Hawkins served the Pendleton community as president of the Roundup, Happy Canyon, and the St. Anthony Hospital Board of Directors. He passed away July 11th, just short of his 75th birthday. The memorial will begin again on Thursday at 5 p.m. Read more about these stories and get more of today's news coverage by following My Columbia Basin on Facebook. You can also stay up to date with breaking news alerts by having the Elkhorn mobile app.
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1: Here's your Wild Horse Resort and Casino weather. Temperatures are in the 60s this morning, and the skies are mostly clear except for that smoke haze. Winds are pretty light across the area, although it's a little breezier right now in Hermiston. We're going to have sunny skies with light winds through this afternoon. A high today in Pendleton of 89. Hermiston and Walla Walla both with highs of 91. Check the latest weather at any time at ElkhornMediaGroup.com. 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
1: 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If you've got an event coming up this week, we can help you get the word out. 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
1: I'm Griffin Beach, and here's the latest at this hour from ElkhornMediaGroup.com. The Hagen Fire is now at over 24,000 acres after it was merged with the Nine Mile Fire over the weekend. Evacuation levels have continued to increase, and an updated Level 3 evacuation map is available on our website. There's also an emergency shelter open for evacuees at Sunridge Middle School in Pendleton. Meanwhile, the Paradise Fire southeast of Walla Walla was last estimated at over 700 acres, while the Horse Ridge Fire is also at over 800 acres. Over in Baker County, the Bob Creek Fire has led to the evacuation of the town of Huntington. And in Central Oregon, both the towns of Shanico and Antelope are also under a Level 3 evacuation. Highway 218 is also closed east of Antelope. Air quality advisories are still in effect for much of eastern Oregon and southeast Washington this morning. That advisory includes the cities today of Walla Walla, Clarkston, Wallowa County, LeGrand, Baker City, and John Day. Air quality monitors in Pendleton are showing moderate air conditions, meaning the most people should be okay, although anyone sensitive to the condition should take precautions. The controversial Oregon Initiative Petition 28 will not make it to the November ballot after the Secretary of State's office announced it failed to get enough certified signatures. The proposed measure would have criminalized several activities involving animals, including hunting, fishing, and ranching. Two men were hospitalized after a Friday night crash on U.S. 12 near Walla Walla. WSP reports as a Chevy pickup truck struck a Peterbilt semi, with the Chevy's driver and his passengers suffering injuries. Charges are now pending against that driver after authorities say he was following the semi too closely. Read more about these stories and get more news coverage on the My Columbia Basin Facebook, and get breaking news alerts with the Elkhorn mobile app.
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1: Here's your Wild Horse Resort and Casino weather. Temperatures are in the 60s this morning, and the skies are mostly clear except for that smoke haze. Winds are pretty light across the area, although it's a little breezier right now in Hermiston. We're going to have sunny skies with light winds through this afternoon. A high today in Pendleton of 89. Hermiston and Walla Walla both with highs of 91. Check the latest weather at any time at ElkhornMediaGroup.com. 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
4: 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I'm Griffin Beach with a breaking news update from ElkhornMediaGroup.com. Interstate 84 is closed this morning between Baker City and Ontario. This due to wildfire activity in that area. As of this hour, they have not established any detours and no estimated time of reopening has been given. For updates, stay tuned to this station, which you can stream on the Elkhorn mobile app. You can also get the latest updates by following My Columbia Basin on Facebook.
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0: 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I'm Griffin Beach with a breaking news update from ElkhornMediaGroup.com. Interstate 84 is closed this morning between Baker City and Ontario. This due to wildfire activity in that area. As of this hour, they have not established any detours and no estimated time of reopening has been given. 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
0: 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That'll be tonight from 5 to 6 again at the Umatilla Library. And the Walla Walla Suites are back at home tomorrow. 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
1: 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The Hagen Fire is now at over 24,000 acres after it had merged with the Nine Mile Fire over the weekend. Evacuation levels for that fire have continued to increase, and you can view an updated Level 3 evacuation map on our website. An emergency shelter is still open for evacuees at Sunridge Middle School in Pendleton. Meanwhile, the Paradise Fire southeast of Walla Walla was last estimated at over 700 acres, while the Horse Ridge Fire is over 800 acres. Over in Baker County, fires have led to the evacuation of the town of Huntington, and Interstate 84 is closed this morning between Baker City and Ontario due to the fires. Over in Central Oregon, both the towns of Shanico and Antelope are also under a Level 3 evacuation, with Highway 218 closed east of Antelope. Plenty of smoke could be seen in the Hermiston area as firefighters worked to contain a wildland fire on Saturday afternoon. Umatilla County Fire District Number 1 said they responded around noon and found several outbuildings ablaze. With the help of multiple fire agencies that were called in to assist, crews got to work with an aggressive suppression effort and were able to have the fire contained by 7 p.m. on Saturday night. No injuries were reported in the blaze. The cause of it is under investigation. Charges have been amended in the case of a Washington man who was the driver in a July 16th fatal crash on Interstate 84 in Pendleton. Colin Durr is now facing two counts of second-degree manslaughter after two of the passengers died from their injuries. Three charges of recklessly endangering another person were removed from charging documents. Durr remains in the Umatilla County Jail. His next court appearance is August 14th. 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
1: Here's your Wild Horse Resort and Casino weather. Temperatures are in the 60s this morning, and the skies are mostly clear except for that smoke haze. Winds are pretty light across the area, although it's a little breezier right now in Hermiston. We're going to have sunny skies with light winds through this afternoon. A high today in Pendleton of 89. Hermiston and Walla Walla both with highs of 91. Check the latest weather at any time at ElkhornMediaGroup.com. 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
2: 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Interstate 84 is closed this morning between Baker City and Ontario. This due to wildfire activity in that area. As of this hour, they have not established any detours and no estimated time of reopening has been given. For updates, stay tuned to this station, which you can stream on the Elkhorn mobile app. You can also get the latest updates by following My Columbia Basin on Facebook.
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0: Good morning. I'm Griffin Beach, and here's an update from ElkhornMediaGroup.com. Interstate 84 does remain closed at this hour in both directions between Baker City and Ontario. This is due to wildfire activity in that area. So far, we have not received any word of an estimated time of reopening. For updates, just stay tuned to this station, which you can also stream with the Elkhorn mobile app. You can also check for updates on the My Columbia Basin Facebook page.
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0: 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That'll be in Marina Park. Hermiston Summer Market is coming up this Saturday. That's going to be at Bennett Botanical Gardens. And get ready for George Thorogood and the Destroyers. 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
3: 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The Hagen Fire is now at over 24,000 acres after it had merged with the Nine Mile Fire over the weekend. Evacuation levels for that fire have continued to increase, and you can view an updated Level 3 evacuation map on our website. An emergency shelter is still open for evacuees at Sunridge Middle School in Pendleton. Meanwhile, the Paradise Fire southeast of Walla Walla was last estimated at over 700 acres, while the Horse Ridge Fire is over 800 acres. Over in Baker County, fires have led to the evacuation of the town of Huntington, and Interstate 84 is closed this morning between Baker City and Ontario due to the fires. Over in Central Oregon, both the towns of Shanico and Antelope are also under a Level 3 evacuation, with Highway 218 closed east of Antelope. Air quality advisories are still in effect for much of eastern Oregon and southeast Washington this morning. That advisory includes the cities today of Walla Walla, Clarkston, Wallowa County, LeGrand, Baker City, and John Day. Air quality monitors in Pendleton are showing moderate air conditions, meaning that most people should be okay, although anyone sensitive to the condition should take precautions. The controversial Oregon Initiative Petition 28 will not make it to the November ballot after the Secretary of State's office announced it failed to get enough certified signatures. The proposed measure would have criminalized several activities involving animals, including hunting, fishing, and ranching. Two men were hospitalized after a Friday night crash on U.S. 12 near Walla Walla. A WSP report says a Chevy pickup truck struck a Peterbilt semi, with the Chevy's driver and his passengers suffering injuries. Charges are now pending against that driver after authorities say he was following the semi too closely. And you can get more news coverage by following My Columbia Basin on Facebook.
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3: I'm Griffin Beach with your Wild Horse Resort and Casino weather. Except for the haze, we do have clear skies this morning. Temperatures right now in the 70s. For the rest of today, expect more of that sun. Still going to be hazy, though. Light winds with an afternoon high in Pendleton of 89. Hermiston and Walla Walla both with a high of 91 this afternoon. You can always check the latest weather at ElkhornMediaGroup.com. 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
2: Good morning, I'm Griffin Beach, and here's an update from ElkhornMediaGroup.com. Interstate 84 does remain closed at this hour in both directions between Baker City and Ontario. This is due to wildfire activity in that area. So far, we have not received any word of an estimated time of reopening. For updates, just stay tuned to this station, which you can also stream with the Elkhorn mobile app. You can also check for updates on the My Columbia Basin Facebook page.
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0: morning. I'm Griffin Beach, and here's an update from ElkhornMediaGroup.com. Interstate 84 does remain closed at this hour in both directions between Baker City and Ontario. This is due to wildfire activity in that area. So far, we have not received any word of an estimated time of reopening. For updates, just stay tuned to this station, which you can also stream with the Elkhorn mobile app. You can also check for updates on the My Columbia Basin Facebook page.
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0: 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It's Dino Day at the Umatilla Library tonight. Kids can play paleontologist for a day, learn how to reassemble a dinosaur. That'll be tonight from 5 to 6 again at the Umatilla Library. And the Walla Walla Suites are back at home tomorrow. They'll be taking on the Northwest Star Nighthawks at Burleski Stadium. 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
1: 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Interstate 84 does remain closed at this hour in both directions between Baker City and Ontario. This is due to wildfire activity in that area. So far, we have not received any word of an estimated time of reopening. For updates, just stay tuned to this station, which you can also stream with the Elkhorn mobile app. You can also check for updates on the My Columbia Basin Facebook page. I'm Griffin Beach with your Wild Horse Resort and Casino weather. Except for the haze, we do have clear skies this morning. Temperatures right now in the 70s. For the rest of today, expect more of that sun. Still going to be hazy, though. Light winds with an afternoon high in Pendleton of 89. Hermiston and Walla Walla both with a high of 91 this afternoon. 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
2: 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Interstate 84 does remain closed at this hour in both directions between Baker City and Ontario. This is due to wildfire activity in that area. So far, we have not received any word of an estimated time of reopening. For updates, just stay tuned to this station, which you can also stream with the Elkhorn mobile app. You can also check for updates on the My Columbia Basin Facebook page.
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1: 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Interstate 84 does remain closed at this hour in both directions between Baker City and Ontario. This is due to wildfire activity in that area. So far, we have not received any word of an estimated time of reopening. For updates, just stay tuned to this station, which you can also stream with the Elkhorn mobile app. You can also check for updates on the My Columbia Basin Facebook page. Today's events calendar is brought to you by Correction Connection in Pendleton, connecting the outside with the inside, offering Prison Blues clothing. The Boardman Farmers Market is tonight from 5 to 8. That'll be in Marina Park. Hermiston Summer Market is coming up this Saturday. That's going to be at Bennett Botanical Gardens. And get ready for George Thorogood and the Destroyers. They'll be at the Toyota Center in Kennewick on August 4th. If you've got an event coming up this week, we can help you get the word out. Just email the info to events at elkhornmediagroup.com.
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1: 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Interstate 84 still remains closed in both directions from Baker City to Ontario. This due to wildfire activity in that area. We still have not received an estimated time of reopening. When we do receive an update on it, we'll pass it along on this station, which you can stream on the Elkhorn mobile app. You can also look for updates on the My Columbia Basin Facebook page. I'm Griffin Beach with your Wild Horse Resort and Casino weather. Except for the haze, we do have clear skies this morning. Temperatures right now in the 70s. For the rest of today, expect more of that sun. Still going to be hazy, though. Light winds with an afternoon high in Pendleton of 89. Hermiston and Walla Walla both with a high of 91 this afternoon. You can always check the latest weather at ElkhornMediaGroup.com. And to get breaking news alerts this fire season, make sure you've got the Elkhorn mobile app.
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3: Good afternoon. This is an update from ElkhornMediaGroup.com. Interstate 84 still remains closed in both directions from Baker City to Ontario. This due to wildfire activity in that area. We still have not received an estimated time of reopening. When we do receive an update on it, we'll pass it along on this station, which you can stream on the Elkhorn mobile app. You can also look for updates on the My Columbia Basin Facebook page. Today's events calendar is brought to you by Correction Connection in Pendleton, connecting the outside with the inside, offering prison blues clothing. It's Dino Day at the Umatilla Library tonight. Kids can play paleontologist for a day, learn how to reassemble a dinosaur. That'll be tonight from 5 to 6, again at the Umatilla Library. And the Walla Walla Suites are back at home tomorrow. They'll be taking on the Northwest Star Nighthawks at Burleski Stadium. Email events at ElkhornMediaGroup.com.
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1: 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Interstate 84 still remains closed in both directions from Baker City to Ontario. This due to wildfire activity in that area. We still have not received an estimated time of reopening. When we do receive an update on it, we'll pass it along on this station, which you can stream on the Elkhorn mobile app. You can also look for updates on the My Columbia Basin Facebook page.
2: I'm Dan Tessman. Here's your Wild Horse Resort and Casino weather update. Sunny this afternoon, and there will be some patchy smoke. The wind will be light and variable. Expect a high near 89 in Pendleton. It will be 91 in Hermiston and 92 in Walla Walla. Tonight, patchy smoke before 8 p.m. Otherwise, mostly clear with calm wind and a low around 55. For tomorrow, sunny and breezy. Winds could gust as high as 23 miles per hour. Expect a high near 88. Download the Elkhorn mobile app at elkhornmediagroup.com.
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0: afternoon. This is an update from ElkhornMediaGroup.com. Interstate 84 still remains closed in both directions from Baker City to Ontario. This due to wildfire activity in that area. We still have not received an estimated time of reopening. When we do receive an update on it, we'll pass it along on this station, which you can stream on the Elkhorn mobile app. You can also look for updates on the My Columbia Basin Facebook page.
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1: Good afternoon. This is an update from ElkhornMediaGroup.com. Interstate 84 still remains closed in both directions from Baker City to Ontario. This due to wildfire activity in that area. We still have not received an estimated time of reopening. When we do receive an update on it, we'll pass it along on this station, which you can stream on the Elkhorn mobile app. You can also look for updates on the My Columbia Basin Facebook page.
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1: Good afternoon. 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Interstate 84 still remains closed in both directions from Baker City to Ontario. This due to wildfire activity in that area. We still have not received an estimated time of reopening. When we do receive an update on it, we'll pass it along on this station, which you can stream on the Elkhorn mobile app. You can also look for updates on the My Columbia Basin Facebook page. Today's events calendar is brought to you by Correction Connection in Pendleton, connecting the outside with the inside, offering Prison Blues clothing. The Boardman Farmers Market is tonight from 5 to 8. That'll be at Marina Park. Hermiston Summer Market is coming up this Saturday. That's going to be at Bennett Botanical Gardens. And get ready for George Thorogood and the Destroyers. They'll be at the Toyota Center in Kennewick on August 4th. If you've got an event coming up this week, we can help you get the word out. Just email the info to events at elkhornmediagroup.com.
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3: 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Interstate 84 still remains closed in both directions from Baker City to Ontario. This due to wildfire activity in that area. We still have not received an estimated time of reopening. When we do receive an update on it, we'll pass it along on this station, which you can stream on the Elkhorn mobile app. You can also look for updates on the My Columbia Basin Facebook page.
4: I'm Dan Tessman. Here's your Wild Horse Resort and Casino weather update. Sunny this afternoon, and there will be some patchy smoke. The wind will be light and variable. Expect a high near 89 in Pendleton. It will be 91 in Hermiston and 92 in Walla Walla. Tonight, patchy smoke before 8 p.m. Otherwise, mostly clear with calm wind and a low around 55. For tomorrow, sunny and breezy. Winds could gust as high as 23 miles per hour. Expect a high near 88. 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

0: afternoon. This is an update from ElkhornMediaGroup.com. Interstate 84 still remains closed in both directions from Baker City to Ontario. This due to wildfire activity in that area. We still have not received an estimated time of reopening. When we do receive an update on it, we'll pass it along on this station, which you can stream on the Elkhorn mobile app. You can also look for updates on the My Columbia Basin Facebook page.
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2: Good afternoon. This is an update from ElkhornMediaGroup.com. Interstate 84 still remains closed in both directions from Baker City to Ontario. This due to wildfire activity in that area. We still have not received an estimated time of reopening. When we do receive an update on it, we'll pass it along on this station, which you can stream on the Elkhorn mobile app. You can also look for updates on the My Columbia Basin Facebook page.
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1: 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Interstate 84 still remains closed in both directions from Baker City to Ontario. This due to wildfire activity in that area. We still have not received an estimated time of reopening. When we do receive an update on it, we'll pass it along on this station, which you can stream on the Elkhorn mobile app. You can also look for updates on the My Columbia Basin Facebook page. Today's events calendar is brought to you by Correction Connection in Pendleton, connecting the outside with the inside, offering prison blues clothing. It's Dino Day at the Umatilla Library tonight. Kids can play paleontologist for a day, learn how to reassemble a dinosaur. That'll be tonight from 5 to 6, again at the Umatilla Library. And the Walla Walla Suites are back at home tomorrow. They'll be taking on the Northwest Star Nighthawks at Burleski Stadium. Email events at ElkhornMediaGroup.com.
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3: 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Interstate 84 still remains closed in both directions from Baker City to Ontario. This due to wildfire activity in that area. We still have not received an estimated time of reopening. When we do receive an update on it, we'll pass it along on this station, which you can stream on the Elkhorn mobile app. You can also look for updates on the My Columbia Basin Facebook page.
4: I'm Dan Tessman. Here's your Wild Horse Resort and Casino weather update. Sunny this afternoon, and there will be some patchy smoke. The wind will be light and variable. Expect a high near 89 in Pendleton. It will be 91 in Hermiston and 92 in Walla Walla. Tonight, patchy smoke before 8 p.m. Otherwise, mostly clear with calm wind and a low around 55. For tomorrow, sunny and breezy. Winds could get as high as 23 miles per hour. Expect a high near 88. Download the Elkhorn mobile app at elkhornmediagroup.com.
5: 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Celebrating America's 250th birthday, only one state in the nation is built on lava. Once a sovereign nation with its own culture, Hawaii became a territory of the United States in 1900. The two most important products that sustained the economy were sugar and pineapples. In 1959, the people of Hawaii were asked to vote on statehood. 94% of the population said yes. And on August 21st, 1959, Hawaii officially became the 50th state.
6: America. It's not just a name. It's a spirit. Happy birthday, America.
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0: Good afternoon, and here's an update from the newsroom at ElkhornMediaGroup.com. Interstate 84 has been reopened between Baker City and Ontario. This after being closed for much of today due to wildfire activity in that area. Although if you're headed westbound, only one lane is opened, which may cause delays. Again, that's in the westbound lanes. To get breaking news alerts this wildfire season, make sure you've got the Elkhorn mobile app, and you can always check for the latest news on the My Columbia Basin Facebook page.
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2: Good afternoon, and here's an update from the newsroom at ElkhornMediaGroup.com. Interstate 84 has been reopened between Baker City and Ontario. This after being closed for much of today due to wildfire activity in that area. Although if you're headed westbound, only one lane is opened, which may cause delays. Again, that's in the westbound lanes. To get breaking news alerts this wildfire season, make sure you've got the Elkhorn mobile app, and you can always check for the latest news on the My Columbia Basin Facebook page.
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2: 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Interstate 84 has been reopened between Baker City and Ontario. This after being closed for much of today due to wildfire activity in that area. Although if you're headed westbound, only one lane is opened, which may cause delays. Again, that's in the westbound lanes. To get breaking news alerts this wildfire season, make sure you've got the Elkhorn mobile app, and you can always check for the latest news on the My Columbia Basin Facebook page. 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The Boardman Farmers Market is tonight from 5 to 8. That'll be in Marina Park. Hermiston Summer Market is coming up this Saturday. That's going to be at Bennett Botanical Gardens. And get ready for George Throwgood and the Destroyers. They'll be at the Toyota Center in Kennewick on August 4th. If you've got an event coming up this week, we can help you get the word out. Just email the info to events@elkhornmediagroup.com.
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0: Good afternoon, and here's an update from the newsroom at ElkhornMediaGroup.com. Interstate 84 has been reopened between Baker City and Ontario. This after being closed for much of today due to wildfire activity in that area. Although if you're headed westbound, only one lane is opened, which may cause delays. Again, that's in the westbound lanes. To get breaking news alerts this wildfire season, make sure you've got the Elkhorn mobile app, and you can always check for the latest news on the My Columbia Basin Facebook page.
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1: 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Interstate 84 has been reopened between Baker City and Ontario. This after being closed for much of today due to wildfire activity in that area. Although if you're headed westbound, only one lane is opened, which may cause delays. Again, that's in the westbound lanes. To get breaking news alerts this wildfire season, make sure you've got the Elkhorn mobile app, and you can always check for the latest news on the My Columbia Basin Facebook page.
2: Here's your Wild Horse Resort and Casino weather update. Tonight, the areas of smoke will persist with otherwise clear skies and light variable wind averaging around 5 miles an hour and temperature lows near 60 degrees. Tomorrow, you'll see continued patchy smoke with winds picking up to see gusts as high as 25 miles an hour while temperatures reach highs near 90 degrees. With the wildfires, the air quality alert is expected to last through Wednesday. Do your best to keep out of the smoke as you can. Download the Elkhorn mobile app at ElkhornMediaGroup.com.
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0: Good afternoon, and here's an update from the newsroom at ElkhornMediaGroup.com. Interstate 84 has been reopened between Baker City and Ontario. This after being closed for much of today due to wildfire activity in that area. Although if you're headed westbound, only one lane is opened, which may cause delays. Again, that's in the westbound lanes. To get breaking news alerts this wildfire season, make sure you've got the Elkhorn mobile app, and you can always check for the latest news on the My Columbia Basin Facebook page.
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1: 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Interstate 84 has been reopened between Baker City and Ontario. This after being closed for much of today due to wildfire activity in that area. Although if you're headed westbound, only one lane is opened, which may cause delays. Again, that's in the westbound lanes. To get breaking news alerts this wildfire season, make sure you've got the Elkhorn mobile app, and you can always check for the latest news on the My Columbia Basin Facebook page.
0: Celebrating America's 250th birthday. You may not have heard of Mary Kay and Johnny, but it was the first American situation comedy series premiering in 1947. 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
0: The beloved series is an indelible part of the American fabric, comedy that has earned immortality status.
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1: Good afternoon, and here's an update from the newsroom at ElkhornMediaGroup.com. Interstate 84 has been reopened between Baker City and Ontario. This after being closed for much of today due to wildfire activity in that area. Although if you're headed westbound, only one lane is opened, which may cause delays. Again, that's in the westbound lanes. To get breaking news alerts this wildfire season, make sure you've got the Elkhorn mobile app, and you can always check for the latest news on the My Columbia Basin Facebook page. 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It's Dino Day at the Umatilla Library tonight. Kids can play paleontologist for a day, learn how to reassemble a dinosaur. That'll be tonight from 5 to 6, again at the Umatilla Library. And the Walla Walla Suites are back at home tomorrow. They'll be taking on the Northwest Star Nighthawks at Burleski Stadium. 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

0: Good afternoon, and here's an update from the newsroom at ElkhornMediaGroup.com. Interstate 84 has been reopened between Baker City and Ontario. This after being closed for much of today due to wildfire activity in that area. Although if you're headed westbound, only one lane is opened, which may cause delays. Again, that's in the westbound lanes. To get breaking news alerts this wildfire season, make sure you've got the Elkhorn mobile app, and you can always check for the latest news on the My Columbia Basin Facebook page.
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1: Here's your Wild Horse Resort and Casino weather update. Tonight, the areas of smoke will persist with otherwise clear skies and light variable wind averaging around 5 miles an hour and temperature lows near 60 degrees. Tomorrow, you'll see continued patchy smoke with winds picking up to see gusts as high as 25 miles an hour while temperatures reach highs near 90 degrees. With the wildfires, the air quality alert is expected to last through Wednesday. Do your best to keep out of the smoke as you can. 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
5: Celebrating America's 250th birthday, the American Revolutionary War began on April 19, 1775 with the battles of Concord and Lexington as the 13 colonies sought to separate themselves from Britain. On July 4, 1776, the Declaration of Independence was signed, but the war didn't end until both countries signed the Treaty of Paris in 1783. Fighting stopped at Yorktown in 1781, but we didn't have instant communication in the 18th century. Messages traveled by ships crossing the Atlantic Ocean, and it would take months to receive a reply before peace could be achieved.
6: 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Happy birthday, America. 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
3: 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My name is Dr. Joshua Guerin, and I am thrilled to announce the reopening of the Eastern Oregon Cancer Center. 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
1: 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Hermiston Summer Market is coming up this Saturday. That's going to be at Bennett Botanical Gardens. And get ready for George Thorogood and the Destroyers. They'll be at the Toyota Center in Kennewick on August 4th. If you've got an event coming up this week, we can help you get the word out. 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
3: Here's your Wild Horse Resort and Casino weather update. Tonight, the areas of smoke will persist with otherwise clear skies and light variable wind averaging around 5 miles an hour and temperature lows near 60 degrees. Tomorrow, you'll see continued patchy smoke with winds picking up to see gusts as high as 25 miles an hour while temperatures reach highs near 90 degrees. With the wildfires, the air quality alert is expected to last through Wednesday. 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